Welcome to the Night Show and happy October. I kind of can't believe it either, right? Like, wow. Have you even decorated yet for Halloween? I started to a few weeks ago. It's Cat 103.7.

103.7, Ella Lanley is coming up soon. This is Chessica, so fired up that her and Miranda Lambert have teamed up again on Snakeskin Boots, which will be on Miranda's album that comes out tomorrow.

I'm already obsessed, and that's probably going to be another number one for Miranda Lambert and Ella Lanley. So, hey, Snakeskin Boots will be an iHeartCountry World premiere. We're going to celebrate that all throughout the day tomorrow, starting at 6.

Coming up in 3 minutes, we will throw it back with Toby Keith on Cat 103.7. So October is also National Book Month. So what book have you read recently that you highly recommend? Send a talk back.

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0: 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So Monday morning at 8, Steve and Gina kick off the 13K payday, your chance to win $1,000. 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

0: 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So Monday morning at 8, Steve and Gina kick off the 13K payday, your chance to win $1,000. Kristen in Omaha, how would you spend that money?
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Looking like such a great weekend to go have some fun at Valla's Pumpkin Patch. 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If you go, please tag us in some of your photos on Insta, KAT 103.7. 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

Street. They have tickets to the Nebraska-Maryland homecoming game and Blur tailgate tickets. So they're going to give those away tomorrow between 8 and 8:15, but you need that Husker power word, which is up on their blog right now. 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

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Kansas City Chiefs have a pretty big game on Sunday against the Raiders, who are also 3-0. I cannot wait to watch.

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the summer, Darius Rucker had shared that he was kind of considering retiring, which, you know, makes me really sad. 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

0: 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This is Jessica. It's kind of hard to believe it's already been 9 years since the devastating Route 91 festival shooting in Las Vegas. And Jason Aldean recently caught up with Dax Shepard and shared how he struggles with survivor's guilt.
1: You don't realize that, man, we got, for our little family, our little crew and, you know, road family and all of us, we got so lucky from that stuff that not one injury to any of our guys.
2: Yeah.
1: You know, and you're happy about that, but then you're like,
2: you feel guilty that you're happy about that.
1: There's like this guilt ridden thing.
2: Survivor's guilt.
1: It sucks. And I think, you know, it's just one of those things that will kind of forever connect us to that city. And, you know, at some point you can either kind of run from it or accept it and, you know, try and make something good out of it. And that's kind of what we try to do.
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0: Cody Johnson, and this is my song, Horseback. 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

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I'll let you know everything that is trending all around Nashville. Here's my all-time favorite from Carrie Underwood, Jesus Take the Wheel.

0: 103.7. This is Chessica with the three artists of the night. It's a big day tomorrow for Miranda Lambert. I am so excited. Her new album, Crisco, officially comes out, and we will be celebrating Snake Skin Boots. That's the collab with Ella Lainley. That's going to be an iHeart Country World premiere tomorrow morning starting at 6. I think this is so cool. Luke Bryan recently was asked if he could go back in time and tell his 17-year-old self advice, what would it be?
1: I would tell myself at 17, just steer the ship toward being happy and not letting all these things that you can't control come into your life and dictate it. You know, just be good to people and, you know, leave it better than you found it. And maybe don't shoot too much cheap tequila when you're 19.
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We are so ready for this weekend. This team is just so great. I don't want to jinx them, but I'm impressed. It's Cat 103.7. Here's to a weekend full of football.

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0: What a perfect weekend ahead of us. Mostly sunny, temps near 70. 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

0: 103.7, big game for the Kansas City Chiefs. They'll be taking on the Raiders this Sunday. Both teams, which is wild, both of them are 3-0.
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0: 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Megan and Council Bluffs, you always start your day with them.
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0: 103.7. I am so excited for Miranda Lambert's new album, Crisco, to come out tomorrow. Give me 6 minutes. I'll give you a taste of the collab that she has with Ella Lanley. It's so good.
1: I don't know if you were looking at me or not. You probably smile like that all the time. I don't mean to bother.

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This is Chessica, so fired up that her and Miranda Lambert have teamed up again on Snakeskin Boots, which will be on Miranda's album that comes out tomorrow.

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Now, I know it's Friday, and that's already really good news, but how about a good news story to go on top of that? 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

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When the bones are good, the rest don't matter. I Heart Tim McGraw. But I like it, I love it, I want some more of it. I Heart Country. 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
1: Well, good morning, Granger. Love the show. I'm a heavy equipment operator in New Orleans, working at 3 to 3. Appreciate everything you do. You have a wonderful day.
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103.7, Omaha's number one for new country. Earl Dibbles Jr. is back with his Week 5 college football picks and dip 'em and pick 'em. That's coming up in two songs. Hang tight.

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7, Omaha's number one for new country. The King of Rock made his only appearance at the Mother Church of Country Music. Hang on for two songs, and I'll share more about what went down on this day in history coming up in two songs.

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0: 3.7, Omaha's number one for new country. Earl Dibbles Jr. is back with his Week 5 college football picks and dip 'em and pick 'em. That's coming up in two songs. Hang tight.
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1: 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Ann Hudson is here. She's got stories about her favorite stars out there in Nashville. We call this segment Nashville News, and I know you got something cooked up now. What you got?
2: I do. Do you know that they're saying one of Taylor Swift's new songs could actually save a life? This is not a joke. I'll explain. Coming up in your Nashville News next.

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1: 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Thanks for being up with us here on After Midnight with Granger Smith.

0: weekend here is the best thing for you. At Fifth Doctor, well, that old fart listens to talk radio. 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
1: He's a ranch hand in a pinch, man. Hotter than the red on the cattle brand. Cause she's a gold digger with a quick trigger. A cast iron skillet swinging lid flipper.

0: on my horseback.
1: 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That's Horseback with Steve and Gina in the morning. Steve Lundy.
2: Gina Melton.
1: Happy Friday. It's our Friday celebration. How are you, Gina?
2: I'm good, Steve. How are you?
1: I'm doing good. How was your big dinner last night? Gina went to a fancy dinner last
2: night. I did. We had the Iowa Western Community College culinary students cook. It was great. And today I'm very tired.
1: Wow.
2: Very tired.
1: Those are such neat programs. I know Metro has that same program. Mm-hmm. I think that's great. I would have loved something like that had I not taken this path. I would have loved to have been a cook.
2: Would you?
1: Especially if you learn how to do it properly.
2: That's true.
1: You don't have to wing it. You know, you actually know how and can make a living. Terry and I have this conversation all the time when we go to a nice restaurant. It's like, what if the chef calls in sick? That's a big deal.
2: That's a huge deal. Yikes.
1: You got to have more than one, you know, but
2: Do you think they're going to call you up from the ranks?
1: Lundy's been down there in the minor leagues for how long now? Let's call him up, see if he can do the job. You can always reach us 833-813-1037 if you want to share. We love hearing from you. On the way, we got the great Alan Jackson. Here's Thomas Rhett on your number one for new country, Cat 103.7.

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1: I don't know if you've seen the video that's been out lately. It happened in June, but it's really hit its stride lately of Alan calling his niece and inviting her to perform at the Grand Ole Opry.
0: So touching.
1: Just look up Alan Jackson at niece Grand Ole Opry. She calls him Uncle Hat.
0: Yeah, so cute.
1: It is so cute. On the way here on the Friday celebration, we're going to hear from Zach Top. We've got Carrie Underwood lined up next right here on your number one for new country, Cat 103.7.
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1: Got your dancing shoes on?
0: I sure do.
1: All right, coming up, we've got our national anthem and our Friday morning dance. That's just moments away. Plus, Gina has the three things you need to know on the way. 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

0: That little flyover to get us going this morning. Hey, good morning. It's the Friday celebration with Steve and Gina in the morning. You're on Cal 103.7. Steve Lundy.
1: Gina Melton.
0: And you on this Friday, October 2nd. You got your dancing shoes on there, sunshine?
1: I sure do.
0: Here we go. Oh, left the heels on from last night, I see.
1: I did, yeah.
0: They don't seem to slow you down any. Nice job there.
1: Thank you so much.
0: I think these ballet lessons are paying off. Oh, it is, believe it or not, it is 48 degrees right now in Omaha Council Bluffs.
1: Crazy.
0: 48 wow. degrees. That's right, four. Jacket weather.
1: Uh-huh.
0: I didn't have the air conditioner on this morning. I had just a tad bit of heat on in the way to, on the way in this morning.
1: Did you?
0: Right now, Gina has the three things you need to know at 5:30.
1: More U.S. forces are heading to the Middle East as President Trump issues a dire warning to Iran. Reports say a Marine expeditionary unit and the USS Theodore Roosevelt are heading to the region, which could bring the total number of carriers into the area as three. The news comes as President Trump said it's time for Iran to make a choice, accept a fair deal, or cease to exist. New York Governor Kathy Hochul is taking the investigation into an alleged 2024 rape at Cornell University fraternity house away from local prosecutors. Hochul says newly released information has raised serious questions about the Cornell police investigation and the Tompkins County District Attorney's decision not to prosecute. And finally, a push to make daylight saving time permanent is facing an uncertain future in the Senate. The House passed the Sunshine Protection Act this summer, and President Trump has voiced support for the measure. But the bill remains stalled in the Senate, which is not scheduled to return until the week of November 9th. And those are the three things you need to know.
0: On the way here on Cat 103.7, music lined up from Luke Combs. We're going to hear John Party and our Nashville Now report at 5:40. Today's a big day in iHeart Country world premiere. And we'll hear from the artist herself. That's coming up at 5:40 in our Nashville Now report. Again, 48 right now in Omaha Council Bluffs. A look at a nice weekend ahead with Rusty Lord's First Alert 6 forecast next here on Cat 103.7.
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1: 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Sometimes 53. That's even better. It's the Friday celebration with Steve and Gina in the morning on Cat 103.7.

0: 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That's BYU. It's 5:40 with Steve and Gina in the morning. Every morning at this time, we step a little further inside the music industry with our Nashville Now report. Today's a big day. Another iHeartCountry world premiere. We've been waiting for some new music from Miranda Lambert, and we have it.
1: I love this.
0: It's the iHeartCountry world premiere of her song featuring Ella Langley called Snakeskin Boots. You'll hear it starting at 6 o'clock this morning with us. We'll play it throughout the day today. And well, we've been waiting a long time for this. Miranda tells us a little bit about the project.
2: It felt fun. Like, there's a lot of different layers to this record. Most of it's joyful. Most of it's fun. Mm-hmm. There's some, like, Patsy and Tammy moments. Yeah. There's a few of those tear-in-your-voice ballads. Mm-hmm. But the majority of it is just, like, a groove. It makes you feel good. It makes you want to drive. Mostly makes you want to skate.
0: The album is Crisco, and that you heard was from the New York Times podcast there. But we're anxious to hear Snakeskin Boots coming up this morning.
1: Just moments ago, we heard from Luke Combs, and Luke is apparently ready to open the doors to his Category 10 location at the Flamingo in Las Vegas. It was announced yesterday that the venue is officially welcoming the public at 11 a.m. on Thursday, October 15th. The location measures 34,000 square feet, holds 800 seats, and includes 3,000 square feet of a rooftop where people can see like the icon.

0: iconic Las Vegas Strip.
1: Just keep Morgan Wallen off that.
0: Yeah, no kidding.
1: And finally, help us pick a Friday party song. Each week, we pick two songs to pit against each other with our Steve and Gina Catfight, excuse me. And then right after 8 o'clock on the Friday celebration, we kick off the weekend with our party song. This week, the theme is Riding Cowboys. When the-

0: Oh, there you go. Good ride, Cowboy Garth Brooks. Save a horse, big and rich. Gina, how does one vote?
1: It's very easy. Just go to Instagram, Cat1037, and right now, Big and Rich is in the lead.
0: All right, so hop in there and make your voice heard. Cat1037, Cat with a K on Instagram. And we'll play the winner right after 8 o'clock this morning here on our Friday celebration. Check of traffic coming up next after John Party and Boots Off on Cat 103.7.

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1: That is the new one from John Party, Boots Off, here with Steve and Gina in the morning on Cat 103.7. It's going to be very, very nice today. Rusty Lord from First Alert 6 says sunny and mild, a high of 66. And tonight, mostly clear, a low of 47. 72 tomorrow and 72 on Sunday.
2: Ah, yes.
1: Perfect. Right now, it's 48 degrees in Cat Country.
2: On the way, we've got some food news for you. 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I don't know about this one.
1: Yeah?
2: Pineapple's one thing. This is another.
1: This is a whole nother level.
2: That's coming up in 10 minutes at 5:55. 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
1: Gina
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1: Fat Wallet's parking pass, too.
2: He'll be fine. 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
2: Power
1: keyword. In food news this morning, a popular frozen pizza is launching a limited edition Halloween kit. You've heard of Tombstone, right?
2: Oh, of course.
1: Very popular.
2: Yes.
1: Well, they're mixing sweet and savory in a way that's getting a lot of eyes on it this Halloween season. Once people heard about the candy corn pizza kit.
2: Oh, my word.
1: Yes, the candy corn. You think people have a fit over pineapple?
2: My Lord, that's weird.
1: Comments are really divided on this, but basically you get your choice of a pepperoni pizza or a five cheese pizza. Comes with three packets of candy corn and instructions on how to do it. I assume the instructions are put the corn on after you make the pizza.
2: Right. Is there much to that?
1: But anyway, they'll only be available through limited online drops, not in stores, but we have the info you need at the Steve and Gina page at thecat.com. 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They only cost $1.31 each.
2: That's pretty good.
1: $1.31 each. Now the first round goes on sale today, with additional releases scheduled for a week from today and then October 23rd. Again, you'll want the link. It's up on our Steve and Gina page at thecat.com. Happy Friday to Steve and Gina. A check of traffic coming up next. No wet streets really to worry about today, except some of the standing water that's still around from the rains. 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
1: Hey, good morning, friend. Glad to have you here on our Friday celebration. It is Steve and Gina in the morning. Steve Lundy.
2: Gina Melton.
1: 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Cyclone fans, get ready. Also coming up in minutes, the iHeart Country world premiere of new music from Miranda Lambert featuring Ella Langley.
2: Rusty Lord from First Alert 6 says sunny and mild today, a high of 66. Tonight, mostly clear, 47 for the low. Then sunny and 72 on Saturday and partly cloudy and 72 on Sunday. Right now it's 48 degrees in Omaha, Council Bluffs at 6 o'clock.
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0: Steve and Gina in the morning.
1: All right. Happy Friday. 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All starts at 11 o'clock tomorrow morning. Your number one Iowa Western Reavers.
2: That's awesome.
1: Taking on Garden City, 11 o'clock at Titans Stadium. At 1 o'clock, number 16, Midland University versus number 17, Dort in Fremont at 1 o'clock. At 2:30, it's number 14, Iowa, taking on number 5, Ohio State. That's a huge game.
2: That's awesome.
1: That'll be on CBS. 3 o'clock, Nebraska's homecoming game against Maryland. That'll be on FS1. But tomorrow morning, also at 11 o'clock, kicking it off against West Virginia, it's your Iowa State Cyclones. It's Fight Song Friday. Cyclone fans on your feet.

0: Cat 103.7, Morgan Wallen, been by now. 6:07 with Steve and Gina in the morning. It's 48 as you step outside. You heard me, 48.
1: Can you believe that?
0: Yeah. It's going to be 66 for a high today with sunshine, 72 tomorrow, and 72 on Sunday. Mention the Iowa Western Reavers, the number one ranked team in the junior college rankings. Well, you were at an event last night where some Iowa Western students were the cooks.
1: Yes, it was fantastic. We had a four-course dinner last night.
0: Ooh, what was the main dish?
1: The main dish was a beef that was so tender you didn't even need a knife, along with mashed potatoes and asparagus.
0: Oh, yeah.
1: And I'm not talking the, you know, little bitty asparagus. I'm talking beefed up asparagus. But the beef was just delicious. And the dessert, oh my gosh. I guess they have a chef who's a baker that just bakes all these things from scratch. And it was so, it was like a cheesecake.
0: Oh, I love cheesecake.
1: Me too.
0: I love cheesecake. Well, that's a neat program.
1: It is. Isn't it cool?
0: I like that. Hey, coming up, we're excited. New music from Miranda Lambert featuring Ella Langley. It's our iHeart Country world premiere of Snakeskin Boots. And it's coming up right after we hear from Jordan Davis at 6:07 on the Friday celebration with Steve and Gina on Cat 103.7.

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4: Hey, it's Lainey, and today we're heading over to Woodbine, Iowa, a cool town roughly an hour north of Omaha. The town was named by Anna Butler, one of its first settlers and the woman who ran the post office. Homesick for England, she named it after the flowering Woodbine vine, what we typically call honeysuckle, that climbed around her childhood home.
5: That's interesting.
6: That is.
4: Woodbine is known for its 65-foot-tall, milk carton-shaped grain elevator at the junction of Highway 30 and the historic Lincoln Highway. In 2011, the town saved it from demolition and converted it into a stunning piece of public art, featuring an illuminated 45-foot-tall metal cornstalk. Woodbine just hosted its popular Apple Fest at the end of September. 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Another great event to check out is the annual rodeo, hosted by the Woodbine Saddle Club every July. You can let your kids ride a sheep, watch the rodeo queen be crowned, and participate in a quilt raffle. We salute Woodbine, Iowa, another great small town in Cat Country. Population 1,748.
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0: 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We're going to ask for it after 8 o'clock between 8 and 8:15. If you're the correct caller, you can give it to us. You're going to win tickets to tomorrow's game, homecoming, Nebraska versus Maryland, Tom Osborne Field at Memorial Stadium, 3 o'clock, and it includes a stir tailgate event and parking pass.
1: Yeah, that's nice to have.
0: Yeah, so again, that's on the Steve and Gina page at thecat.com. Hey, help us pick our Friday party song, one of these two gems with our Steve and Gina Cat Fight. The theme this week, Riding Cowboys.

0: Couple of good ones there. Good Ride Cowboy, Garth, Save a Horse, Big and Rich. Go to Instagram, KET1037, and click on the story there. You'll listen to both cuts and then make your vote. Gina has the three things you need to know.
1: More U.S. forces are heading to the Middle East as President Trump issues a dire warning to Iran. Reports say the USS Theodore Roosevelt is heading to the region, which would bring the total number of carriers in the area to three. The news comes as President Trump said it's time for Iran to make a choice, accept a fair deal, or cease to exist. Omaha Salvation Army officials are distributing flood kits again today while supplies last. You can pick up the kits at the Emergency Disaster Services Building just east of the regional headquarters near 108th Avenue and Burt Circle. Similar kits and limited number of box fans will be available at the Salvation Army's North Corps Center located at 24th and Pratt Street from 8:30 to 4:30 or until all the items have been distributed. And finally, a push to make daylight saving time permanent is facing an uncertain future in the Senate. The House passed the Sunshine Protection Act this summer, and President Trump has voiced support for the measure. But the bill remains stalled in the Senate, which is not scheduled to return until the week of November 9th. And those are the three things you need to know.
0: It is my great pleasure to bring you Rusty Lord's First Alert 6 forecast this morning.
1: Yes.
0: Sunny and mild today, a high of 66. Clear tonight, 47. Tomorrow, mostly sunny and breezy, 72. And on Sunday, partly cloudy and 72. Oh, thank you.
1: So perfect.
0: Right now, it's 47 degrees in Omaha Council Bluffs. On the way, we've got music lined up from Blake Shelton, Co. Wetzel, Ella Langley, and we're going to give you a chance to win Chris Stapleton tickets next with our Steve and Gina Fast Five here on Cat 103.7.
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0: Never thought I'd say this, but how about those Cleveland Browns, huh?
1: Man.
0: Won again last night. It is 6:38 here with Cat 103.7. It's Steve and Gina. Coming up next at 6:40, we're going to play our Steve and Gina Fast Five.
1: This is the way we do it. We give you a topic, and you'll give us, hopefully, five items related to that topic within 10.37 seconds. 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
0: 833-813-1037 is the number. 833-813-1037. If you're caller five, you're going to get the first crack at it. 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
1: We start with Jennifer in Omaha. 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
2: Hi.
1: Happy Friday.
2: Happy Friday.
1: you ready for this?
2: Yep.
1: That's good, because we're going to do it anyway.
2: Okay.
1: All right, Jennifer, you have 10.37 seconds for Chris Stapleton concert tickets. Name five things that are hot. Five things that are hot. Go.
2: Pizza, coffee, oatmeal, tea, and...
1: We got four, but we needed five. Sorry, Jennifer. Thanks for trying. Don and Gretna. Don, go.
3: Pizza, oatmeal, steak, fire, and candles.
1: Very good.
0: Good job. Don.
1: Nice job. And we would have taken Gina Melton as an answer, too.
0: Oh, boy.
1: Well, hey, Don, congratulations. You're going to go see Chris Stapleton Wednesday at PVA, okay?
3: Thank you so much.
1: Well, thank you so much for listening. We are honored. If you hang on, we will set you up. Thank you, Jason. Thank you, Kaylin. It's our Steve and Gina Fast Five every weekday morning at 6:40, exclusively on your number one for New Country, Cat 103.7.

0: number one for new country is Cat 103.7. That's Co Wetzel with Ella Langley and Jaded. It is Steve and Gina in the morning. Let's play our Fast Five.
1: We're going to give you a topic. Just give us five items related.

0: I bet Blake lets Gwen do what she likes all the time. Cat 103.7. It's Steve and Gina in the morning. It's sunny and mild. Temperatures today, a high of 66. Tonight, mostly clear, a low of 47. And mostly sunny and breezy on Saturday, 72 for the high. I'm going to be out at Bellevue Berry and Pumpkin Patch on Sunday, partly cloudy and 72.
1: Beautiful day for that.
0: It'll be perfect, yes. Right now, it's 47 degrees at 647.
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4: Yeah, give it some time. 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
4: He says, I hear you've been telling everyone I'm an idiot. His wife says, oh, I'm sorry, dear. I didn't know it was a secret.

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1: That was John Morgan and Kid Myself. I tell you, if John cut his hair just a little bit, he and Riley Green look like they'd be brothers, don't they?
2: Yeah, they really do.
1: Hey, it is Steve and Gina in the morning. Steve Lundy.
2: Gina Melton.
1: And you. And we appreciate that. It's our Friday celebration. 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
2: Rusty Lord from First Alert 6 says sunny and mild today, 66 for the high, 47 for the overnight low, mostly sunny and breezy Saturday, 72, and partly cloudy and 72 on Sunday. Right now it's 47 degrees in Omaha, Council Bluffs at 7 o'clock.
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0: Steve and Gina in the morning.
1: All right, it's Fight Song Friday. Last hour, we featured the Cyclones. They're taking on West Virginia at 11 o'clock tomorrow on TNT. Next up at 2:30, seen on CBS. Boy, it's going to be a slobber knocker. And number 14, Iowa, taking on number 5, Ohio State on this Fight Song Friday. Hawkeye fans, on your feet.

0: 103.7 Stella Lefty in Boston. Song to win number one for Stella. So happy for her. It is Steve and Gina. Where Stella was at our iHeartRadio Music Festival. I think that's still streaming live on Hulu and Disney Plus, if I'm not mistaken, for another day or two. So be sure and check that out. It is 707, 47 right now. 66 today, 72 tonight or tomorrow, and 72 on Sunday. Hoodie weather tonight.
1: Sweater
0: weather, jacket weather at Friday Night Lights.
1: Sweater weather.
0: That'll be nice.
1: Yes.
0: Things are drying out a little bit, although there's still some standing water in some areas. Got a call yesterday. Our storage unit was flooded.
1: Oh, no.
0: So we have that to look forward to.
1: Oh, I'm sorry.
0: Yes, we're one of the hundreds of thousands of people that have too much crap in our lives, so we have to put it in storage.
1: In a storage
0: because unit. God forbid we get rid of it.
1: Right.
0: But, yeah, oh, so that's going to be fun to look forward to.
1: I'm
0: but there's
1: sorry.
0: There's a lot of people that got a lot worse.
1: Yeah.
0: Businesses, homes, a lot of people got serious water damage. Car damage, and so that's nothing compared. But yeah, I hear you had a great dinner last night.
1: It was fantastic. A friend of ours, actually friends of ours.
0: I thought so anyway.
1: Had Iowa Western Community College, their culinary team come out, and it was fantastic. The dinner was so good. It was a 4-course dinner with the main course being like this delicious beef. I don't even know how to describe it. You didn't even need a knife to cut it.
0: Oh, I love that.
1: It was just, it fell apart. It was so good. And then I guess they have a baker there that does everything from scratch. And we had this cheesecake that was some of the best cheesecake I've ever had.
0: I do love cheesecake.
1: Me too.
0: They should have just a cheesecake factory. Oh, wait a minute.
1: Wait, I think they do.
0: I think that's a neat program. I know MCC has that as well.
1: Uh-huh.
0: But I love the fact that people can learn a trade like that. And boy, I tell you, when they come out of there, they are hireable.
1: Yeah, no doubt.
0: Because that is a much desired position to have people who really know what they're doing. And I think it'd be neat. I don't know if I can handle that kind of pressure.
1: Mm-hmm.
0: Man, once the first patrons sit down, it's on for the rest of the night.
1: Oh, yeah. You're not getting a breath.
0: Yeah. Hey, on the way, we've got our iHeart Country world premiere of new music from Miranda Lambert with Ella Langley. It's called Snakeskin Boots. We'll hear that right after Tyler Hubbard and 5'9" here on the Friday Celebration with Steve and Gina on Cat 103.7.

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0: 103.7, the iHeart Country world premiere of Snakeskin Boots from Miranda Lambert featuring Ella Langley from the album Crisco. It is Steve and Gina in the morning. Steve Lundy.
1: Gina Melton.
0: I was looking up, Gina, what a pair of snakeskin boots cost. Generally between $200 and $600. You can get more budget kinds and more exotic kinds, but generally $2 to $6. Well, starting Monday, you could win $1,000 and treat yourself to some snakeskin boots.
1: There you go. I love that.
0: Yeah, it's a return of our 13K payday this next Monday. We'll have your first of 13 chances Monday right after 8 o'clock with us, Steve and Gina, in the morning. We give you a keyword. You enter that keyword on our website, and boom, you're good to go for a shot at $1,000. I'm excited. We're going to hear some new young friends of yours do our Cat 103.7 book tour Pledge of Allegiance coming up at 7:30.
1: Yes, Miss Patton's first graders at Roosevelt Elementary School. They're going to do the Pledge of Allegiance. I had such a fun time visiting them. It was awesome.
0: And she gave us some neat gifts.
1: Yes, she
0: gave me
1: did.
0: A little bag to wash your golf balls with.
1: Yes.
0: You hang on your golf bag and a Husker golf ball and some goodies inside. So thank you.
1: Yes, isn't that sweet? And I got some ballet stuff and some little snacks. It was very nice.
0: It's not necessary, teachers, but sign up online at thecat.com. 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That'll be coming up at 7:30. On the way, we got music from Jason Aldean, Sugarland, and more here on the Friday Celebration with Steve and Gina on Cat 103.7.
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0: Am I on here? Oh. Hit it, it'll eventually work. Cat 103.7, that's Jason Aldean, and Don't Tell on Me. It is Steve and Gina in the morning. Happy Friday. Here we are on October 2nd, headed full steam into what is going to be an absolutely gorgeous weekend.
1: So pretty.
0: Rusty's forecast moments ago. Mwah! Sunshine all 3 days, somewhat. At least some sun each one of the days, and 70s, upper 60s and 70s.
1: Mm-hmm.
0: Down in Lincoln tomorrow, homecoming. It's going to be perfect football weather.
1: Oh, it's going to be gorgeous.
0: I know a lot of you are still reeling from the floods, and if you had some damage, and our hearts are with you. People have had car damage, house damage, business damage,
1: mm-hmm.
0: property damage. That was just an amazing rain we went through, historic in some areas. But there are some people who are always willing to step up and help.
1: That's for sure. What will we do without the Salvation Army? What they're doing is they're distributing flood kits today while supplies last. You can pick up the kits at 108th Avenue and Burt Circle. And a limited number of box stands are also available at the Salvation Army North Corps Center, located near 24th and Pratt Street, open from 8:30 to 4:30 or until the items have been distributed.
0: Those box fans can help dry things out.
1: Yeah, yeah, no doubt.
0: Yeah, that's Salvation Army's always stepping up, aren't they?
1: Mm-hmm.
0: On the way, Gina has the three things you need to know.
1: Well, we'll talk more about that Salvation Army helping those affected by flooding. I'll have that on the way.
0: And Gina's new friends at Roosevelt Elementary. That was our tour stop this week and our Cat 103.7 book tour. They'll do our Cat 103.7 book tour Pledge of Allegiance coming up right after Sugarland and Something More on the Friday celebration with Steve and Gina in the morning on your number one for new country, Cat 103.7. Cat!

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4: 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On the way, we've got music from Dan and Shay, the Zach Brown Band, and we've got our 740 Steve and Gina Google Buster with IQ Car Wash. Can you answer today's question? Right now, Gina has the three things you need to know.
5: Krista Pike is receiving life-saving medical care after two lethal injections by the state of Tennessee failed to kill her. Attorneys for the death row inmate say she remains in critical condition after the botched execution. The Salvation Army is offering free flood cleanup kits after excessive rainfall. The kits include products designed to tackle any kind of moisture like squeegees, gloves, sponges, and more. They'll be available today between 8:30 and 4:30 at the Emergency Disaster Services Building near 106th Street and Burt Circle, and at the North Corps location at 24th and Manderson Street. And finally, a push to make daylight saving time permanent is facing an uncertain future in the Senate. The House passed the Sunshine Protection Act this summer, and President Trump has voiced support for the measure, but the bill remains stalled in the Senate, which is not scheduled to return until the week of November 9th. And those are the three things you need to know.
4: Rusty Lord's First Alert 6 weekend forecast is beautiful.

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2: Yeah, big time. 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Science says this is the most universally liked scent. What is it?
1: Most liked. Okay. 833-813-1037 is the number. We'll start with caller 5. That's 833-813-1037. 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

0: 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If you do need help, there's the Suicide and Crisis Hotline 988. Remember that, 988. Somebody's always willing to talk. It is Steve and Gina in the morning, looking for the answer for a 740 Steve and Gina Google Buster question with IQ Car Wash.
1: Science says this is the most universally liked scent. What do you think it is?
0: And those who went to school with me in Fremont, it means a lot of people like it. Bunch yes. of people, almost everybody.
1: A lot of people.
0: 833-813-1037 is the number. Renee, Bridget, and Bennett are listening in Papillion this morning. Hello, everybody.
2: Hello.
3: Hi.
0: What's our guess?
3: Vanilla. We all picked vanilla.
0: Yeah, that is a good one. That is not it. But thank you so much. We are honored that you're listening as a family. Hope your family has a great weekend. That opens up a line at 833-813-1037. Peggy is in Bellevue. Hi, Peggy.
4: Hi there.
0: What do we think?
4: I was going to say vanilla, too. So let's go with roses.
0: Roses. No, not roses. But thank you so much. Appreciate it. Nate is in Omaha. Good morning, Nate.
5: Hey, good morning.
0: What do you think?
5: Fresh cut grass.
0: Fresh cut grass. That is a good one, but that is not it. But thank you so much. Jared is in Missouri Valley. Hi, Jared.
6: Good morning.
0: What do we think?
6: I'll say lavender.
0: Lavender. That was your guess.
1: That was my guess,
0: No, I'm sorry. That is not it, but thank you. We appreciate it. All right, let's narrow this down. It's Friday. It's been a long week.
1: Yeah.
0: It's a fruit.
1: Yes.
0: It's a fruit. That's as far as we'll go right now. 833-813-1037 is the number. More calls after the Zach Brown Band on Cat 103.7. Where?

0: 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It is Steve and Gina in the morning. Hey, coming up after 8 o'clock, we're going to play our Friday party song. You still have a few minutes to vote on our Steve and Gina Cat Fight, Garth Brooks or Big and Rich. 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
1: I mean, that is so cool.
0: 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Looking for the answer for 740 Google Buster question with IQ Car Wash.
1: Science says this is the most universally liked scent. And Steve's hint was it was a fruit.
0: 833-813-1037. Grim and Lisa listening in Blair. Hello.
2: Hello.
0: Hi.
2: Good morning.
0: What do we think?
2: Is it lemon?
0: No, it is not lemon, but thank you so much for listening there, Blair, and hope you have a wonderful weekend. We have Aubrey, Whitney, and Courtney in Omaha. Hi, gang.
3: Hi.
4: Hi. We fix the oranges. Of oranges.
1: Oranges?
0: Oranges?
4: Yeah.
0: No, I'm sorry. It is not oranges, but we sure appreciate you listening and hope you have a wonderful day today. Mia is in Papillion. Hi, Mia.
5: Hi.
0: What do you think?
6: Hi.
0: What do you think, Mia?
6: Apple.
0: No, I'm sorry, dear. It's not apple, but you have a good day, okay, Mia? Lee is in Riverton. Hi, Lee.
7: How's it going?
0: Good. What do you think, Rick? Lee? I'll get your name right.
7: I think that it's honeydew.
0: No, it is not honeydew. Not honeydew, but thank you so much. Stay citrus.
1: Uh-huh.
0: Okay?
1: We've had
0: Stay citrus. 833-813-1037.
1: Rusty Lord from First Alert 6 says, sunny and mild today, a high of 66. Tonight, a low of 47. Tomorrow, mostly sunny and breezy, 72, and partly cloudy and 72 on Sunday. Right now, it's 47 degrees in Omaha Council Bluffs at 752.
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11: This is Robin.
0: Hi, Robin, what do you think?
11: Lime?
0: Yes, it is.
1: That's
0: lime.
1: It.
0: That is
1: good
0: it.
1: Job.
0: Lime, which kind of surprised me.
1: I thought it was surprising, too.
0: Yeah, but Robin, hang on. We're going to get you a $25 gift card to IQ Car Wash. 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
11: I am currently in my car running late to work.
1: Uh-oh.
0: In Omaha? All right, well, you hang
11: in
0: on.
11: In Omaha.
0: We'll just take a second of your time and get you going. Thank you so much for listening. Thank you, everybody, for listening. It's our 740 Google Buster every weekday morning right here with Steve and Gina in the morning. Kenny Chesney's coming up next here on the Friday Celebration.
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1: Hey, good morning and welcome. It is Steve and Gina in the morning, the Friday celebration. Here we are, Friday, October 2nd, headed full steam into a glorious weather-wise weekend.
2: Just gorgeous. Rusty Lord from First Alert 6 says sunny and mild today, a high of 66. Tonight, mostly clear, a low of 47. Tomorrow, mostly sunny and breezy, 72 for the high, and partly cloudy and 72 on Sunday. Right now, it's 47 degrees in Omaha, Council Bluffs at 8:02.
1: On the way, it's Fight Song Friday. Huskers are up next. Going to do something a little bit differently, though. 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
1: All right, here we go. It is Fight Song Friday. We do have the fight song coming up in just a moment for the Huskers as they have homecoming tomorrow against Maryland at 3 o'clock. But first, let's put somebody in the seats, shall
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0: 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Who's this?
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0: Katie, give us the Husker power word.
1: Homecoming.
0: Yay!
2: All right, Katie.
0: Katie, you win. Congratulations. Are you at work?
1: No, I am not at work.
0: Oh, okay. I thought it sounded like a little work squeal there, like you were trying to be quiet. Hey, Katie, congratulations. We've got tickets for it to see the Huskers take on Maryland tomorrow at 3. We've got two passes for the Blur tailgate event, which is a huge deal. Great food, drinks,
2: awesome.
0: Fun, and parking pass gets you in nice and close, okay?
1: Yes.
0: Well, thank you. Let's hear one big Go Big Red.
1: Go Big Red!
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1: Ouch.
0: You're all right.
1: Hey, congratulations, Katie. That's going to be a lot of fun. Homecoming tomorrow. You can see the game on FS1. All right, it is that time. Time to play our Friday party song just ahead of new music from Miranda Lambert. We have our iHeart Country world premiere coming up in just a moment. A song called Snake Skin Boots. But first, we asked you to vote for our Friday party song. Here were your choices this week with our Steve and Gina Catfight. When-

0: All right, the theme this week was Riding Cowboys. And Gina, we asked people to go to Instagram, KAT1037, and vote on our story with our Steve and Gina cat fight. Without further ado, what's going to be our Friday party song?
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0: Do that by 10 o'clock. Bailey Zimmerman on the way, Gary Allen, and our small town salute today. Laney's going to join us to salute Woodbine, Iowa. That's all coming up here on Cat 103.7 with Steve and Gina.
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4: Hey, it's Lainey, and today we're heading over to Woodbine, Iowa, a cool town roughly an hour north of Omaha. The town was named by Anna Butler, one of its first settlers and the woman who ran the post office. Homesick for England, she named it after the flowering Woodbine vine, what we typically call honeysuckle, that climbed around her childhood home.
5: That's interesting. Hey.
6: That is.
4: Woodbine is known for its 65-foot-tall, milk carton-shaped grain elevator at the junction of Highway 30 and the historic Lincoln Highway. In 2011, the town saved it from demolition and converted it into a stunning piece of public art, featuring an illuminated 45-foot-tall metal cornstalk. Woodbine just hosted its popular Apple Fest at the end of September. This sweet event attracts about 18,000 people every year. Attendees love the car show with more than 400 entries, live music, and of course, the homemade apple pie. Another great event to check out is the annual rodeo, hosted by the Woodbine Saddle Club every July. You can let your kids ride a sheep, watch the rodeo queen be crowned, and participate in a quilt raffle. We salute Woodbine, Iowa, another great small town in Cat Country. Population 1,748.
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1: Oh, he's so great.
0: Watching airplanes. It is Stephen and Gina in the morning. Gina has the three things you need to know at 8:30.
1: Tennessee death row inmate Krista Pike is receiving life-saving medical care after this week's failed attempt to execute her. Her attorneys say she remains in critical condition. Governor Bill Lee is pausing executions for the rest of 2026 while a third-party review examines what went wrong. The Salvation Army is offering free flood cleanup kits after excessive rainfall. The kits include products designed to tackle any kind of moisture like squeegee, gloves, sponges, and more. They'll be available today while supplies last from 8:30 to 4:30 at the Emergency Disaster Services Building, 106th Street and Burt Circle, or at the North Corps location near 24th and Manderson Street.
0: Burt Circle, that's the north side of Old Mill there on the north side of West Dodge.
1: Yes, there you go. Yeah. And finally, in our smile file today, this guy deserves all the bravery awards in the entire world. He took on a mountain lion barehanded to save his dog. And he fortunately escaped with only scratches. His name is Adam Borkus. He was out photographing wildlife near Cody, Wyoming, when he heard his two-year-old Labrador Diesel yelp and found the mountain lion on top of him. Borkus was carrying both bear spray and a firearm, but worried he would hurt Diesel, he kicked the mountain lion in the face, and the cat released the dog and ran away.
0: Oh, my goodness.
1: Can you believe that?
0: Oh, I bet there was some adrenaline involved right there.
1: I bet, yeah.
0: Oh, my goodness.
1: Yeah.
0: Well, it ended well, and that's why it makes our smile file. I think the weather forecast for this weekend is going to make you smile. Rusty Lord's First Alert 6 forecast, sunny and mild today, a high of 66. Tonight, clear, 47. Boy, it's going to be beautiful for our Friday night gorgeous. Lights tonight.
1: I know, just gorgeous.
0: Tomorrow, mostly sunny and breezy, high 72. Sunday, partly cloudy and 72. Right now, it's 48 degrees in Omaha Council Bluffs. Stand by, coming up yet in just moments. We got music from Morgan Wallen, Cody Johnson, Shaboozy, and more. Here with Steve and Gina. And oh, by the way, a concert announcement in our Nashville Now report.
1: Yeah.
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0: beautiful stuff from Cody Johnson there till you can't on Cat 103.7 with Steve and Gina in the morning. So glad you're here with us. We're getting set to kick off our 9 on 9 there, Sunshine.
1: I know it.
0: Where's the morning gone? Where's the week gone? It is 8:50 every morning at this time and bright and early at 5:40. We step a little further inside the music industry for you with our Nashville Now report. Big day for Miranda Lambert fans, country fans. Miranda Lambert's new album, Crisco, is out today.
1: So fun.
0: Miranda visited the New York Times podcast and talks about the project.
2: It felt fun. Like, there's a lot of different layers to this record. Most of it's joyful, most of it's fun. Mm-hmm. There's some, like, Patsy and Tammy moments. Yeah. There's a few of those tear-in-your-voice ballads, mm-hmm. but the majority of it is just, like, a groove. It makes you feel good. It makes you want to drive. Mostly makes you want to mm-hmm. skate.
0: I wish I knew how to skate. We have the iHeart Country World premiere of Miranda's new song, Snakeskin Boots. If you haven't heard it this morning, it's coming up shortly after 9 in our 9 and 9. It features Ella Langley.
1: Luke Combs is ready to open the doors on his Category 10 location at the Flamingo in Las Vegas. It was announced yesterday that the venue is officially welcoming the public at 11 a.m. on Thursday, October 15th. Category 10 features 7 interior bars, 2 stages, a retail area, a hat wall that includes both hats from Luke's personal collection, plus hats from fans around the world.
0: And pleased to bring you this concert announcement. Dylan Scott is bringing the Ramblin' Tour to the Astro Theater in La Vista on Saturday, May 8th, and we have your chance to win tickets. 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
0: Who came up with that code?
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0: 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So yeah, a lot of ways to get tickets. It's going to be a good show. Dylan Gossett, the Ramblin' Tour, Astro Theater in La Vista, Saturday, May 8th. And that is Look at Nashville Now. We bring it to you at 5:40 and 8:50 every weekday morning right here with Steve and Gina in the morning. We're kicking off our 9 at 9 with Zach Top next, right here on Cat 103.7.
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1: Just in the early going of our 9 to 9, we're pretty pumped. Today it's our iHeart Country world premiere of the new song with Miranda Lambert featuring Ella Langley. It's called Snakeskin Boots. We'll hear that after Luke Combs and Sleepless in a Hotel Room on Cat 103.7.

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0: think you described that well earlier. 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

0: 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It is Steve and Gina in the morning. It was fun hearing your young friends from Roosevelt Elementary in Council Bluffs do our Cat 103.7 book tour Pledge of Allegiance this morning.
1: Yes, and next week I'm headed out to Stratford Elementary to Mrs. Sellen's first graders. 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
0: 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We read to pre-K through 6th grade. Jason Aldean on the way. Also, Lainey Wilson featuring John Mayer right here on the Friday celebration with Steve and Gina on Cat 103.7. You know,
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1: Where did this week go?
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Ella Langley's Love and Life again here on your number one for new country in Omaha. 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Tomorrow, homecoming down in Lincoln. Nebraska taking on Maryland. And here is your first Husker huddle word of the day. Sell. S-E-L-L. That is your first one. All right. The next Husker huddle keyword will be just about an hour from now around 11:30. Then we'll do one around 12:30 and then one around 1:30 because then after that you'll have a shot to score those tickets for tomorrow's game. But you got to have all four of the Husker Huddle keywords. The first one again is sell. Keep track of

0: Hands Up with Jelly Roll here on Cat 103.7. I'm Hoss, hanging out with you on the At Work show. And a little earlier, we announced Dylan Gossett going to be bringing his Ramblin' Tour to the Astro in La Vista, Saturday, May 8th. Yeah, next spring. And we got some tickets for you. 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You can use that coming up on Monday starting at noon there on Ticketmaster if you want to grab some tickets for it. Should be a ton of fun to see Dylan Gossett there at the Astro in La Vista next spring. 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

Jason Aldean here on Cat 103.7. Got the sun shining. Could be a fun weekend to head out and check out Junk Stock. First weekend of their fall edition there. Sycamore Farms out there in Waterloo. Going out, have some fun. Grab some apple cider donuts for me, too. We'll see you there with Cat 103.7.

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Cat 103.7 is your number one for new country here in Omaha. There's Morgan Wallen's Been By Now. Got the sun shining here in Cat Country on a Friday. That feels good. I know many of you had the shop vacs working overtime trying to get the water out of the basement yesterday. Oof, man, that was crazy, wasn't it? Shaboozy now, Cat 103.7.

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Omaha's number one for new country. That was Miranda Lambert and Ella Langley together. 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

is you. Luke Combs serving it up here on Cat 103.7. I'm Hoss, hanging out with you on this Friday on the At Work Show. We're coming up at around 11:30. We're going to get you the next Husker Huddle keyword. That way you can score some tickets for tomorrow's game down in Lincoln. Nebraska taking on Maryland, and you can be there exclusively with Cat 103.7. She was

Kid Myself with John Morgan here on Cat 103.7, where it's time for Husker Huddle Word number 2 of the day. You ready? It is out. O-U-T. Write that down. Keep track of it. All right. We'll give you the next one. Husker Huddle Word number 3 will be around 12:30. Then we'll do the final one around 1:30. You're going to have all 4 of the Husker Huddle keywords to score tickets for tomorrow's Nebraska-Maryland game. All right. So, again, this hour's word is out. O-U-T. Win your way there with Cat 103.7.

0: Omaha's number one for new country from Zach John King. It's Get to Drinking here on Cat 103.7's At Work Show. We're coming up on Monday. We're bringing back an old friend. 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That's it. That's all you got to do to win $1,000. That's pretty good, right? It all kicks off Monday morning just after 8 o'clock here on Cat 103.7.
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I don't know about you, but that sunshine out there certainly is nice after the rain that we've all had this past few days. Wow. 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

Stella Lefty's number one song, Boston, here on your number one for new country. We are Cat 103.7. I'm Hoss, playing your requests throughout the lunch hour. Let me know what we should add to the menu. What song do you want to hear? 833-813-1037 is my number here in the studio.

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0: Shaboozy and Jelly Roll here with Amen on Cat 103.7 as we're in the Cat Country Cafe here on a Friday afternoon playing the Lunchbox Lyric Game and giving you a chance to win a weekend day pass to the Bellevue Berry Farm for two of you. That means you can enjoy all the activities at the ranch and then go on a little hay rack ride too. And I tell you, right now is a great time to head out there, beat the crowds, and I tell you, it's a great time to pre-book your campfire and rentals for the season as well. I know that they're filling up really fast. You can win this weekend day pass for two of you into the Bellevue Berry Farm if you know the right lyrics to this Carrie Underwood song.
1: I lay up behind her with a pool stick showing her how to shoot a combo. And he don't know.
0: Gonna stop it right there. What's the next line? What is the lyric of that tune from Carrie? Right there. Do you have it figured out? One more time for you.
1: I lay up behind her with a pool stick showing her how to shoot a combo. And he don't know.
0: Stopping it there. I need the next line of that Carrie Underwood song right now at 833-813-1037. You could score Bellevue Berry Farm pass for two of you with Cat 103.7. Playing.

0: Zach Toppin, South of Sanity, here on Cat 103.7. It is a Friday afternoon. Got the sun shining, and we're playing the Lunchbox Lyric Game to give you a chance to win a weekend day pass into the Bellevue Berry Farm as we head to the phone. Well, let me back up a little bit. You're working on a Carrie Underwood song today with these particular notes.
1: Behind her with a blue stick, showing her how to shoot a combo. And he don't know.
0: Stopping it there and heading to the phones now at 833-813-1037 and find out who's ringing in to play our Lunchbox Lyric Game.
2: This is Melissa.
0: Hey, Melissa, how are you?
2: Good. How are you?
0: I'm doing good. You ready for the weekend?
2: I am.
0: Oh, especially, and it's just nice to have the sun shining out there after the rain we've all had. Oh,
2: oh, I know, for sure.
0: All righty, you heard the first part of that Carrie Underwood song. Do you have the lyrics we need that come right after that?
2: I dug my key into the side of his pretty little souped-up four-wheel drive.
0: Let's check you here.
1: I dug my key into the side of his pretty little souped-up four-wheel drive.
0: Yeah, you got it figured out, so we're going to get you hooked up. We got a weekend day pass for two of you to sneak into the Bellevue Berry Farm, all right?
2: Awesome. Thank you.
0: Well, thank you, Melissa. Appreciate you listening and winning here at Omaha as we hang out. Going to get you that Husker Huddle keyword, by the way. That's coming up in just, 2 songs from now on Cat 103.7.

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So. Oh, the lyrics of that song are so good. That was Dan and Shay's Say So here on Cat 103.7 as we hang out here on a Friday afternoon. Got the sun shining. Going to be that way tomorrow as well. Nebraska taking on Maryland. It's homecoming down in Lincoln. And we got tickets to send you off to the Husker game. You want to go? Hopefully you've been collecting the first two of the Husker Huddle keywords for today, because here comes number three at you right now. It is streak. S-T-R-E-A-K, streak, all right? So write that one down. We'll give you the final Husker Huddle keyword coming up just about an hour from right now. You're going to have all four of the keywords that we've been giving you here on the At Work Show. Not only do you have to have the words, you got to have them in order to win the tickets, all right? Just a little way to say thank you for listening here to Cat 103.7.

the short order cook I know of. Yeah, I mean, the guy's like 6'6". Hoss Michaels is playing your request during the noon hour in the Cat Country Cafe on Cat 103.7.

0: Jason Aldean's Anytime Soon. Some new music for you during the noon hour here on Cat 103.7. I'm Haas, here with you during the lunch hour. And I saw this video online going around. I don't know if you've seen this. There was a family down in Gatlinburg, Tennessee. They were just outside. It looked like the hotel. And a family of bears decided to get into a vehicle. The mama bear actually opened the front door of the vehicle. And then the little bear cubs jumped in as well. I mean, people are like, oh my God. That family of bears is getting in that car. You got to see this video. You can share it as well. It's over at thecat.com. Keyword, Haas.
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Got the sun shining here this afternoon. Going to be the same tomorrow. Could be a great day to go check out the Pumpkins with a Purpose over at the Children's Museum there in downtown Omaha. I know that's tomorrow, I think, 9 to 3. It'll be kind of fun. Take the kids out. Go check that out. Maybe we'll see you there with Cat 103.7. Now it's John Party's Boots Off.

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We are Cat 103.7. It is a Friday afternoon. Got the sun shining. Basements are drying all over Cat Country after all the rain we've had. Oh, my goodness. And Post Malone and Blake Shelton are here now.

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From Morgan Wallen here on the At Work Show on Cat 103.7, where throughout this week and all day here, in fact, we've been giving you the Husker Huddle word of the day. Now, are you ready for the final word? It is continues. Alrighty? So there it is. This hour's Husker Huddle keyword is continues. What I need you to do is pull up Cat 103.7 on your iHeartRadio app. You're going to see a red microphone. That's the talkback. That's the talkback mic. Send me a talkback message with all four of those Husker Huddle keywords in order. Get that done. You're going to get qualified for tickets for tomorrow's Nebraska game as they take on Maryland for homecoming tomorrow down in Lincoln at Memorial Stadium. 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

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We've got that coming up after Jelly Roll on Cat 103.7.

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0: 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Got the sun shining finally after this week of rain we've had. 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
1: He's a ranch hand in a pinch, man. Hotter than the red on the cattle brand. Cause she's a gold digger with a quick trigger. A cast iron skillet swinging lid flip.

artists that you know and the songs that you love, like that one from Kid Rock here on Cat 103.7. We're looking ahead. I've got Cole Swindell lined up for you. Cole Wetzel, Ellen Langley, their duets in there too. But now it's the number one song from Stella Lefty on Cat 103.7. On a

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0: Jaded is the name of the song. It's new music from Cole Wetzel and Ella Langley here on Cat 103.7. All week long, we've been playing our Husker Huddle game here on the At Work Show, just as a little way to say thank you for listening all day long, giving you a shot to grab tickets for tomorrow's game as Nebraska taking on Maryland. I mean, yeah, you could certainly watch it on FS1 tomorrow, but it'd be kind of fun to be there, wouldn't it? So we gave you four Husker Huddle words today. And Callie, what are they?
1: Hey. The four key words for today is sell out streak continues. Those are amazing words. Go Big Red.
0: That's right, Miss Callie. Sell out streak continues. So, Callie, we're going to get you hooked up with some tickets to see Nebraska in action. Not only are we going to get you tickets into the stadium, we're going to get you hooked up also with some Blur event little tailgate passes as well before the game. All right? And because we love you, I went in and pulled out another winner. Let's see, who do we have here?
2: This is Shannon from Syracuse, Nebraska. Sell out streak continues. Go Big Red.
0: Hey, Shannon, thank you so much for listening out there in Syracuse. Yep, we're going to get you hooked up as well with tickets for tomorrow's game. And, of course, we'll get you into the Blur tailgate party as well. Thank you so much for listening here to Cat 103.7.
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Commercials cleared. 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

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My name's EJ, and to take you on into the weekend, thanks for making Cat Country part of your afternoon. 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

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We are number one for new country. 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
1: I knew I'd see her around. I'd be at some party, she'd show up and I'd be walking out. Or across some parking lot, hiding behind her sister. I'd look up, she'd be at the red light beside me in that white Maxima with a sticker on the back. I'd ask,

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But now it's like these county lines closing in on me. 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She's so far gone, but she didn't go far. She was over.

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My name's EJ. I have the 5 o'clock stomp on the way to get your toes tapping on the ride home like we do every weekday at 5. 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

Camo 3.7. My name's EJ. We are on the way to the 5 o'clock stomp to celebrate the end of the workday, get you on into the weekend. It's coming up at 5 for you. Here's one to get you started from Luke Bryan on Camo 3.7.

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0: Afternoon kickoff, 3 o'clock. You're going to be able to see it on FS1 if you're not making the road trip to Lincoln. 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They're taking on Ohio State at 2:30 on Saturday. 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

0: 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My name's EJ. 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

0: this weekend. Yeah, this is weekend number one of Junk Stocks Harvest Edition, their fall edition going on out at Sycamore Farms right out there in Waterloo. This weekend and next weekend, you can get out and check out Junk Stock. Great music, food trucks, antiques, handmade crafts, all sorts of fun to be had at Junk Stock. Tell them I said hi when you head out there. On the way, I got music from Luke Combs coming up. We'll do the iHeart Country World premiere of new Miranda Lambert and Ella Langley on the way for you. Jason Aldean is next, but first, a look at traffic on Cat 103.7.
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0: 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My name's EJ. I truly appreciate you making Cat Country part of your weekend. Thanks for coming by to hang out for a bit. Here comes music from Lee Bryce for you now. 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

98.7. My name's EJ. Have you heard the iHeart Country World premiere of the new one from Miranda Lambert and Ella Langley yet? 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Hang tight, it's on the way. Here comes John Party now on Cat 103.7.

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